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me, me, me, me, me, me, me, me, me, me, me, me, me, me, me, me, me, me, me, me, me, me, me, me, me, me, me, me, me, me, me, me, me, me, me, me, me, me, me

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We were wondering if you looked in that trash can. When we threw out that trash, man, with the bag in your hand, did you dump it? Call later. Bye.

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He told me, he said some shit about, like, being you is great. I wish I could be you more often. You know? Keep your eyes out.

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Your BS vibes may rub off on a nigga. The PS reads, don't stay so close to me. 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

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Very peaceful. 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

0: check it out. 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
1: Next sermon, I'm pulling down on niggas. Like, what's poppin', Kermit?

Ozone is a form of oxygen. An ozone molecule consists of three oxygen atoms. An ordinary oxygen gas molecule has two oxygen atoms. When the sun's high energy rays strike ordinary oxygen molecules, before

0: tomorrow.
1: No, it's using the air shafts. Will you listen to me, partner?
2: I don't know what to do.